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3: Good evening. This is Kirsty Hansen back with the 5-day forecast. Tonight we'll see local smoke and a low of 16. From tomorrow to Tuesday, we can expect sunshine with highs from 31 to 34. 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
5: Good evening. This is Kirsty Hansen back with the 5-day forecast. Tonight we'll see local smoke and a low of 16. From tomorrow to Tuesday, we can expect sunshine with highs from 31 to 34. To stream local news, weather, and sports, head to the Swift Current Online app and subscribe to the Daily News.
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1: Good evening. This is Kirsty Hansen back with the five-day forecast. Tonight we'll see local smoke and a low of 16. From tomorrow to Tuesday, we can expect sunshine with highs from 31 to 34. 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
6: Good evening. This is Kirsty Hansen back with the 5-day forecast. Tonight we'll see local smoke and a low of 16. From tomorrow to Tuesday, we can expect sunshine with highs from 31 to 34. 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
3: Good evening. This is Kirsty Hansen back with the 5-day forecast. Tonight we'll see local smoke and a low of 16. From tomorrow to Tuesday, we can expect sunshine with highs from 31 to 34. 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
6: Good evening. This is Kirsty Hansen back with the 5-day forecast. Tonight we'll see local smoke and a low of 16. From tomorrow to Tuesday, we can expect sunshine with highs from 31 to 34. To stream local news, weather, and sports, head to the Swift Current Online app and subscribe to the daily news.
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3: Good evening. This is Kirsty Hansen back with the 5-day forecast. Tonight we'll see local smoke and a low of 16. From tomorrow to Tuesday, we can expect sunshine with highs from 31 to 34. 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
4: Good evening. This is Kirsty Hansen back with the 5-day forecast. Tonight we'll see local smoke and a low of 16. From tomorrow to Tuesday, we can expect sunshine with highs from 31 to 34. 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
2: Good evening. This is Kirsty Hansen back with the five-day forecast. Tonight we'll see local smoke and a low of 16. From tomorrow to Tuesday, we can expect sunshine with highs from 31 to 34. 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
3: Good evening. This is Kirsty Hansen back with the five-day forecast. Tonight we'll see local smoke and a low of 16. From tomorrow to Tuesday, we can expect sunshine with highs from 31 to 34. 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
7: Good evening. This is Kirsty Hansen back with the five-day forecast. Tonight we'll see local smoke and a low of 16. From tomorrow to Tuesday, we can expect sunshine with highs from 31 to 34. 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
4: Good evening. This is Kirsty Hansen back with the 5-day forecast. Tonight we'll see local smoke and a low of 16. From tomorrow to Tuesday, we can expect sunshine with highs from 31 to 34. 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
2: Good morning. This is Kirstie Hansen back with a five-day forecast. This morning we're looking at sunshine with a high of 32 and a low of 15 later on. For the rest of the week, we'll see sun and highs from 31 to 34. 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
1: Good morning. This is Kirstie Hansen back with a five-day forecast. This morning we're looking at sunshine with a high of 32 and a low of 15 later on. For the rest of the week, we'll see sun and highs from 31 to 34. 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
1: Good morning. This is Kirstie Hansen back with a 5-day forecast. This morning we're looking at sunshine with a high of 32 and a low of 15 later on. For the rest of the week, we'll see sun and highs from 31 to 34. 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
5: Good morning. This is Kirstie Hansen back with a 5-day forecast. This morning we're looking at sunshine with a high of 32 and a low of 15 later on. For the rest of the week, we'll see sun and highs from 31 to 34. 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
2: Good morning. This is Kirstie Hansen back with a five-day forecast. This morning we're looking at sunshine with a high of 32 and a low of 15 later on. For the rest of the week, we'll see sun and highs from 31 to 34. 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
2: Good morning. This is Kirsty Hansen back with a 5-day forecast. This morning we're looking at sunshine with a high of 32 and a low of 15 later on. For the rest of the week, we'll see sun and highs from 31 to 34. 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
3: Good morning. This is Kirsty Hansen back with a five-day forecast. This morning we're looking at sunshine with a high of 32 and a low of 15 later on. For the rest of the week, we'll see sun and highs from 31 to 34. 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
4: Good morning. This is Kirsty Hansen back with a 5-day forecast. This morning we're looking at sunshine with a high of 32 and a low of 15 later on. For the rest of the week, we'll see sun and highs from 31 to 34. 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
2: Good morning. This is Kirsty Hansen back with a 5-day forecast. This morning we're looking at sunshine with a high of 32 and a low of 15 later on. For the rest of the week, we'll see sun and highs from 31 to 34. 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
2: Good morning. This is Kirsty Hansen back with a five-day forecast. This morning we're looking at sunshine with a high of 32 and a low of 15 later on. For the rest of the week, we'll see sun and highs from 31 to 34. 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
1: Good morning. This is Kirstie Hansen back with a five-day forecast. This morning we're looking at sunshine with a high of 32 and a low of 15 later on. For the rest of the week, we'll see sun and highs from 31 to 34. 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
5: Good morning. This is Kirstie Hansen back with a five-day forecast. This morning we're looking at sunshine with a high of 32 and a low of 15 later on. For the rest of the week, we'll see sun and highs from 31 to 34. 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

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I got gum.

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3: 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Sunshine today, local smoke and 34 degrees, the Humidex 37.

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3: We have an air quality warning. Sunshine today, local smoke and 34 degrees, the Humidex 37. Today's UV index is 8 or very high. Partly cloudy tonight, scattered showers and thunderstorms with hazy conditions, a low of 18. Tomorrow, sunny and windy, a high of 32 and the Humidex 37. For Monday, we're expecting the sky to clear, 33 degrees, and then on Tuesday, it'll be sunny with a high of 31. Current weather conditions can be found anytime on your Swift Current online app. I'm Judy Peters.
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0: Ho, ho, ho! Santa here. Mrs. Claus and I like to head south for a few weeks each summer, and one of our favorite stops is Dairy King during Christmas in July. 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
4: We have an air quality warning. Sunshine today, local smoke and 34 degrees, the Humidex 37. Today's UV index is 8 or very high. Partly cloudy tonight, scattered showers and thunderstorms with hazy conditions, a low of 18. Tomorrow, sunny and windy, a high of 32 and the Humidex 37. For Monday, we're expecting the sky to clear, 33 degrees, and then on Tuesday, it'll be sunny with a high of 31. Current weather conditions can be found anytime on your Swift Current online app. I'm Judy Peters.
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5: We have an air quality warning. Sunshine today, local smoke and 34 degrees, the Humidex 37. Today's UV index is 8 or very high. Partly cloudy tonight, scattered showers and thunderstorms with hazy conditions, a low of 18. Tomorrow, sunny and windy, a high of 32 and the Humidex 37. For Monday, we're expecting the sky to clear, 33 degrees, and then on Tuesday, it'll be sunny with a high of 31. Current weather conditions can be found anytime on your Swift Current online app. I'm Judy Peters.
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8: We have an air quality warning. Sunshine today, local smoke and 34 degrees, the Humidex 37. Today's UV index is 8 or very high. Partly cloudy tonight, scattered showers and thunderstorms with hazy conditions, a low of 18. Tomorrow, sunny and windy, a high of 32 and the Humidex 37. For Monday, we're expecting the sky to clear, 33 degrees, and then on Tuesday, it'll be sunny with a high of 31. Current weather conditions can be found anytime on your Swift Current online app. I'm Judy Peters.
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6: We have an air quality warning. Sunshine today, local smoke and 34 degrees, the Humidex 37. Today's UV index is 8 or very high. Partly cloudy tonight, scattered showers and thunderstorms with hazy conditions, a low of 18. Tomorrow, sunny and windy, a high of 32 and the Humidex 37. For Monday, we're expecting the sky to clear, 33 degrees, and then on Tuesday, it'll be sunny with a high of 31. Current weather conditions can be found anytime on your Swift Current online app. I'm Judy Peters.
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4: We have an air quality warning. Sunshine today, local smoke and 34 degrees, the Humidex 37. Today's UV index is 8 or very high. Partly cloudy tonight, scattered showers and thunderstorms with hazy conditions, a low of 18. Tomorrow, sunny and windy, a high of 32 and the Humidex 37. For Monday, we're expecting the sky to clear, 33 degrees, and then on Tuesday, it'll be sunny with a high of 31. Current weather conditions can be found anytime on your Swift Current online app. I'm Judy Peters.
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0: controversy. Do you think it is Dino or Dino? I personally really want to say Dino Days, but I have been told by a lot of people here in East End that that is wrong, that it is Dino Days, and I am forcing myself to try and say it the correct way, although I do disagree with this pronunciation. Now, we are having such a great time. I am currently driving around in the parade. It has just been such a blast. I have been in quite a few parades this summer and I'm really enjoying all of the ones I have got to go to. And of course there's that pancake breakfast earlier and that was so much fun. And right after this, I'm gonna go check out their market, their barbecue that's all happening at the town square. They have a car show and a street dance that's featuring the Ozinski Bros at the rink, and that is $20 per person starting at 8. So make sure you head on down to East End.
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3: We have an air quality warning. Sunshine today, local smoke and 34 degrees, the Humidex 37. Today's UV index is 8 or very high. Partly cloudy tonight, scattered showers and thunderstorms with hazy conditions, a low of 18. Tomorrow, sunny and windy, a high of 32 and the Humidex 37. For Monday, we're expecting the sky to clear, 33 degrees, and then on Tuesday, it'll be sunny with a high of 31. Current weather conditions can be found anytime on your Swift Current online app. I'm Judy Peters.
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12: We have an air quality warning. Sunshine today, local smoke and 34 degrees, the humidex 37. Today's UV index is 8 or very high. Partly cloudy tonight, scattered showers and thunderstorms with hazy conditions, a low of 18. Tomorrow, sunny and windy, a high of 32 and the humidex 37. For Monday, we're expecting the sky to clear, 33 degrees, and then on Tuesday, it'll be sunny with a high of 31. 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
5: It's your feline egg, Southwest Explorer Violet Soretsky here at Dino Days in East End, currently in the parade. Now, this parade is so much fun. I know I've been to so many different parades this year, and I always say they're great, but they really are, and there's something unique about each and every one. This one is cool because there are so many kids riding around in decorated bikes. There are balloons and streamers and so much glitter, and of course, so many pieces of candy and so many different prizes. We have the police. There's about, I think, like 20 horses riding around with cowboys and cowgirls. All of the local businesses have decorated their floats. There is just so much going on, and it's so exciting. And really, a parade is so fun because you never know what you're going to be able to see. You never know what candies you'll get, and it just makes for such a great day. And this is just an action-packed event as well because they had their pancake breakfast earlier. There's a market, a car show, and there's going to be a street dance with the Ozinski Bros that I believe is starting at 8, and it's $20 for that. So you have lots of time to head on down to East End and attend that.
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5: We have an air quality warning. Sunshine today, local smoke and 34 degrees, the Humidex 37. Today's UV index is 8 or very high. Partly cloudy tonight, scattered showers and thunderstorms with hazy conditions, a low of 18. Tomorrow, sunny and windy, a high of 32 and the Humidex 37. For Monday, we're expecting the sky to clear, 33 degrees, and then on Tuesday, it'll be sunny with a high of 31. Current weather conditions can be found anytime on your Swift Current online app. I'm Judy Peters.
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7: 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All of the local businesses are open, there is a market, whole bunch of food, and it's just really a great day. There was a parade earlier, which I drove around my truck in, and it was just really the perfect way to spend a Saturday with your family. And of course, they have so many amazing treats out here. I think I saw some lemonade and maybe some cotton candy. So you can bring out your kiddos, let them eat whatever you want, and then scan that QR code on the side of my Southwest Explorer truck, because this week we are giving away a dental package from Dental Arts that includes an electric toothbrush, a flosser, and a whole bunch of toothpaste. So let your kiddos eat as much sugar as you want, and scan that QR code.

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4: It's Violet Svretsky, your full-line X Southwest Explorer here at Dino Days in Easton. Now, I've been talking to as many locals as I can find to see if they say Dino or dinosaur. And a story I heard from a local here is that a long time ago, the man who discovered a bunch of the fossils here in East End was from England, and he did, in fact, pronounce it as Dino, which is why the name is Dino Days. And I think that is incredibly cool. I had always wondered if there was a reason or if maybe it was just something fun. So now we know for sure. However, I am still going to be asking everyone their opinions, and I'm going to be posting a compilation video of if it is Dino or Dino on my Instagram, the.southwestexplorer. So if you want to see what the general public has to say, make sure you check that out. And of course, scan that QR code on the side of my truck for a chance to win this week's prize from Dental Arts, an electric toothbrush, toothpaste, a dental flosser, and a whole bunch of other goodies.
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5: 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Sunshine today, local smoke and 34 degrees, the humidex 37. Today's UV index is

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3: It's Violet Soretsky, your full line eggs, Southwest Explorer, here at Dino Days in East End, having a great time despite how hot it is. So if you're heading down to East End, make sure you bring a hat, sunscreen, maybe even an umbrella to keep that sun away, because it is a warm one today. But it's really not too smoky out here, which is amazing. So we're just enjoying the beautiful weather and all of the great things the town has to offer. The market was so much fun. Probably going to go back there and buy some fresh veggies because the selection was just so incredible. Headed over to watch the slow pitch tournament they have going on, which also has a food truck there with some amazing options. The parade earlier, so much fun. And of course, their big surprise they had was an airplane that flew over Main Street and dropped a whole bunch of ping pong balls with some numbers on them. So I have yet to figure out what that is, but that is my mission for the next couple of hours.
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4: We have an air quality warning. Sunshine today, local smoke and 34 degrees, the Humidex 37. Today's UV index is 8 or very high. Partly cloudy tonight, scattered showers and thunderstorms with hazy conditions, a low of 18. Tomorrow, sunny and windy, a high of 32 and the Humidex 37. For Monday, we're expecting the sky to clear, 33 degrees, and then on Tuesday, it'll be sunny with a high of 31. Current weather conditions can be found anytime on your Swift Current online app. I'm Judy Peters.
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11: 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It really is just such an action-packed day. And, of course, it is the 50th anniversary of Dino Days, which is such a long time. And I really love when I get to go to events that have so much history, like the fact that the reason it is called Dino Days is because one of the men who found so many of the fossils here in East End a long time ago was from England, and there they called it Dino Days. So, and if you ever wondered why it was called Dino Days instead of Dino Days, that is your reason, and I think that is such a fun and cool story. And I also love that that is a piece of history that has been passed down for so many generations, and all of the locals seem to know that, and they're more than willing to tell you the full story. So make sure you head on down to East End for Dino Days. Scan that QR code on the side of my Southwest Explorer truck from Standard Motor, and you'll be entered in to win a dental package from Dental Arts that includes an electric toothbrush, toothpaste, and a water flosser.
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12: We have an air quality warning. Sunshine today, local smoke and 34 degrees, the Humidex 37. Today's UV index is 8 or very high. Partly cloudy tonight, scattered showers and thunderstorms with hazy conditions, a low of 18. Tomorrow, sunny and windy, a high of 32 and the Humidex 37. For Monday, we're expecting the sky to clear, 33 degrees, and then on Tuesday, it'll be sunny with a high of 31. Current weather conditions can be found anytime on your Swift Current online app. I'm Judy Peters.
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10: 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Having such a wonderful time. The weather is just so perfect to be out and about. Of course, they had their market earlier. They also had their car show, their parade, their pancake breakfast, their softball tournament, and a couple of other amazing things. And at 8 o'clock tonight, they're going to have a street dance at the rink with the Ozinski Bros. And tickets for that are only $20. 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The Ozinski Bros always put on an amazing, amazing concert. They came in to Magic 97.1 to do a live on-air session with Darian Folks, and that was such a hit. That video is on The Magic Instagram, if you want to go check that out. And speaking of Instagram, follow me, the.southwestexplorer, to see where I am, event recaps, and updates.
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11: We have an air quality warning. Sunshine today, local smoke and 34 degrees, the Humidex 37. Today's UV index is 8 or very high. Partly cloudy tonight, scattered showers and thunderstorms with hazy conditions, a low of 18. Tomorrow, sunny and windy, a high of 32 and the Humidex 37. For Monday, we're expecting the sky to clear, 33 degrees, and then on Tuesday, it'll be sunny with a high of 31. Current weather conditions can be found anytime on your Swift Current online app. I'm Judy Peters.
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0: All right, heading into 33 here on AT40. Sabrina Carpenter, one of the biggest pop stars in the world right now. And part of the reason why her music connects with so many people is that she draws inspiration from many different styles, including hard rock. She said recently that Rush is one of her favorite bands of all time, and she was just spotted by fans rocking out at one of Rush's LA shows, where she got to hear her favorite song, The Trees. And those tracks helped influence her own style to make songs like this that we love. Espresso is on number 33.

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0: Backstreet Boys, check it out. They're back. They're on the rise with their latest single. And Mumford & Sons and Hozier move up a couple more with this. You're a world away, but you're still the same. 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
5: It's Violet Saretsky, your full line eggs, Southwest Explorer, here at Dino Days in East End. Now, I'm just wrapping up my time here, but the day is not over yet. At 8 tonight, there is going to be a street dance happening at the rink. Tickets are $20, and it is featuring the Ozinski Bros, who are incredible artists. They have played on our live on-air sessions on Magic, and it was such a pleasure to get to hear them. So, it is definitely worth that money, and really it is just the perfect way to end off a fantastic festival. I mean, it looks like everyone has had so much fun. I have enjoyed myself thoroughly. There was so much to do today and some great food to have as well. And of course, there's like five different places selling lemonade, which is always the perfect thing to get rid of that thirst on a hot day. Now, even though I am heading out, I hope you had a chance to scan that QR code on the side of my Standard Motors Southwest Explorer truck, because this week we are giving away a package from Dental Arts, which includes an electric toothbrush, toothpaste, and a Waterpik flosser.
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0: 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Brett in Millington, New Jersey says this one gets him pumped up for summer fun. I like it too. We Found Love, Rihanna, Calvin Harris, AT40 by request.

0: That's on the verge of making this chart from Hillary Duff. It's called Mature.
1: Coming up next.
0: For King and Country and Pink Panthers, both inch up a notch coming up. And a pair of hits for Taylor next.
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9: We have an air quality warning. Partly cloudy tonight, scattered showers and thunderstorms with hazy conditions. A low of 18. Tomorrow, sunny and windy, a high of 32 and the humidex 37. For Monday, we're expecting the sky to clear, 33 degrees, and then on Tuesday, it'll be sunny with a high of 31. Current weather conditions can be found anytime on your Swift Current online app. I'm Judy Peters.
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6: We have an air quality warning. Partly cloudy tonight, scattered showers and thunderstorms with hazy conditions, a low of 18. Tomorrow, sunny and windy, a high of 32 and the Humidex 37. For Monday, we're expecting the sky to clear, 33 degrees, and then on Tuesday, it'll be sunny with a high of 31. Current weather conditions can be found anytime on your Swift Current Online app. I'm Judy Peters.
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0: Before we hit 20, let's slide a little request on from Roland. So Roland's in Escondido, California. And I got Travis in Powell, Tennessee, both wanting Madonna and Sabrina. Done. Roland, Travis, bring your love on for you. Sabrina.

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1: That's by request for Roland listening in Southern California. And my guy Travis listening in Tennessee. They both went to AmericanTop40.com to request that song. 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And I get your voice. I'll play it back here on the show. Just tap the red microphone. Let me know what you want.
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0: 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Straight ahead,
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10: We have an air quality warning. Partly cloudy tonight, scattered showers and thunderstorms with hazy conditions, a low of 18. Tomorrow, sunny and windy, a high of 32 and the Humidex 37. For Monday, we're expecting the sky to clear, 33 degrees, and then on Tuesday, it'll be sunny with a high of 31. Current weather conditions can be found anytime on your Swift Current Online app. I'm Judy Peters.
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0: We are inside the top 20. And the Jonas Brothers are in the studio working on their next album. 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We'll hear from Kevin about his new single, After 17. 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
5: We have an air quality warning. Partly cloudy tonight, scattered showers and thunderstorms with hazy conditions, a low of 18. Tomorrow, sunny and windy, a high of 32 and the Humidex 37. For Monday, we're expecting the sky to clear, 33 degrees, and then on Tuesday, it'll be sunny with a high of 31. Current weather conditions can be found anytime on your Swift Current Online app. I'm Judy Peters.
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7: We are up to 14 on the countdown. And Alex Warren has collaborated with a bunch of other artists like Jelly Roll, Luke Combs. But he said that his team up with Rosé helped him learn a very important lesson. While they were taking promo photos, she asked Alex, "What's your side?" And he didn't understand what she meant. So she explained that everyone has a side. It looks their best. And she helped him figure his out. But songs like this sound and look good from every angle. Fever Dream 14.

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0: We've got your top 10 stacked up and ready to go. 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Dave and Jimmy. Waking you up every morning there. Shout out to Dave and Jimmy. Flowers, Miley Cyrus, Calvin, this is all you.
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8: We have an air quality warning. Partly cloudy tonight, scattered showers and thunderstorms with hazy conditions, a low of 18. Tomorrow, sunny and windy, a high of 32 and the humidex 37. For Monday, we're expecting the sky to clear, 33 degrees, and then on Tuesday, it'll be sunny with a high of 31. Current weather conditions can be found anytime on your Swift Current online app. I'm Judy Peters.
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20: We have an air quality warning. Partly cloudy tonight, scattered showers and thunderstorms with hazy conditions, a low of 18. Tomorrow, sunny and windy, a high of 32 and the Humidex 37. For Monday, we're expecting the sky to clear, 33 degrees, and then on Tuesday, it'll be sunny with a high of 31. Current weather conditions can be found anytime on your Swift Current Online app. I'm Judy Peters.
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0: Watch It Burn, Katy Perry, in the AT40 Breakout Spot. We already heard from Somber back at 4 with last week's number 1, so that means we got a new contender for the biggest song in North America. Find out who it is. The top 2 coming up.
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0: 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You got it, bro. Lose Control.